0: It's called Drink and Think on XYZ with Eric Zachary, all brought to you by O'Reilly Auto Parts, your professional parts people. Jordan hosted this week's Drink and Think. Let's take a listen.
1: It's Drink and Think. We're back again. Question one. Yeah. Tom Holland just announced his non-alcoholic beer company, Biro, is putting out a summer shandy because his partner Zendaya doesn't like the taste of beer.
2: Right.
1: They got a summer blockbuster this
0: Jordan.
1: Summer.
0: Yeah. My God.
1: Directed by Christopher Nolan. You know the name of that film?
2: Oh, The Odyssey.
1: This guy is doing great so far. Yeah.
3: You're right.
1: Audrey, your phone is crazy. All right. Scooter Braun. The former manager of Justin Bieber, Ariana Grande, Demi Lovato, Kanye West, he claims he never really met Taylor Swift when purchasing her catalog. Can you sing any of the aforementioned artist songs?
2: T-Swift comes to mind.
4: Okay.
2: Mary Mae Julian.
0: Also, wouldn't it have been formally mentioned, not aforementioned?
5: Probably.
2: Travis Kelce's greatest.
0: My God.
1: Baby, you'll say.
0: How long does this go on, Jordan?
1: Yes.
0: It stops now.
1: Question three. McDonald's is launching a World Cup adult Happy Meal, which features a Big Mac or... a 10-piece nugget meal. What sport is the World Cup for?
2: Soccer.
1: So far, you're doing great, man. How do you feel?
2: Feeling good, dude.
1: All right, final question. Taylor Swift is writing a new song for Toy Story 5, which focuses around the cowgirl character. What is the cowgirl character's name?
2: Jessie!
0: Nice. All right.
1: Come on! Yes!
0: Wow.
1: It's Drink and Think, baby!
2: Baby, you... just say...
1: Oh.
2: Yeah.
0: Still going. Jordan, was that recorded after the Knicks won?
5: I think we were in the fourth quarter and we already knew that they solidified the game. So
0: Jordan's a big Knicks fan, and I mean, I gotta be honest, that's probably the drunkest you've ever sounded during a drinking thing.
5: I had a couple beverages. I was feeling good about the Knicks. Yeah,
0: I think you had a few. Buckets, bro. You asked him, like, you're doing great so far after the first question.
5: I just really liked the guy. We became friends. We're following each other.
3: He was a nice guy.
5: Yeah, he was really cool. Shout out Max.
0: All right. What a cool little bromance. If you want to watch this week's Drink and Think, you can see it. I haven't seen it in person yet, so we'll see. We'll encounter this together. There's video evidence at XYZ Content on Instagram.

0: I have come to the realization after reading a recent headline that, Jordan, you're just Quentin Tarantino.
1: What does that even mean?
0: Like, you're a professional hater and you just say things just to say them. For no reason, really. Quentin Tarantino, who doesn't have a movie coming out,
1: right,
0: just was talking to a reporter and said, he called Hollywood a flavorless sausage factory where miscast actors, there's audience pandering and stupid-ish torpedoes every new movie, and just basically is hating, even though he's no longer producing movies. Like, he retired,
1: just,
0: essentially.
1: He came down from the mountaintop to just say the meanest thing possible.
0: Yeah, I don't know. It's unclear why he did this interview.
1: Right, right. Mm-hmm.
0: He just came to hate. And that's why I think that Jordan is just Quentin Tarantino.
1: So you find me to be a big hater?
0: Yeah, Tarantino's working on a play right now. He's not even like in movies anymore. Yeah, he's working on the Poppin' Jay Cavalier,
1: okay,
0: which is going to, premiere in London's West End in 2027. Huh. Tarantino produced Broadway show?
1: Good for
0: him.
1: I got no hate there, but... I mean, I guess I can see
0: him.
1: Similarities.
0: You're
1: but
0: the same person.
1: I don't think so.
2: Buzz Lightyear to Star Command. Come in, Star Command.
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4: 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New Taylor, classic Taylor, every hour at 5 after. It's Tay Story 5, all day today, only on Mix 95.1. 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
14: Not working hard. Yeah, right. Picture that with a Kodak. Or better yet, go to Times Square.

0: I have developed something new that I like to call secret lunch.
1: Okay. And
2: Did you have a hot dog in your sleeve?
0: No, that's just Tuesday. No, Jordan, you were talking about how the other day you figured out like how to go shopping with your significant other. Like, sure. You cracked the code.
2: Right.
0: I cracked the code to like getting what I want now when like my girlfriend and I can't agree on when to go to a restaurant we want to go to.
2: Okay.
0: And that's just go to it by yourself for lunch in secret. And then if you get to go again later, you just pretend it's still the first time.
2: So did you just do this?
0: Yes. Because we're in New York right now. I had the award show 2 days ago, and she is an attorney. She's much smarter than me, but she has a law office here.
2: Right.
0: So I get to pretend to work from my hotel room with you guys, but I also get to like go do lunch in Manhattan. And there's a sushi place I really like. And I was I'm not super confident that she's not going to try to do that girl thing where she's like, well, this doesn't sound good now that it's 8:30 at night. Let's switch to Mexican or something.
2: I hate that.
0: Right. And it's not, I'm generalizing, but I just don't want to risk that. I need the sushi in my life. So I'm hedging my bet. So I did a little secret lunch. And then if I go again tonight, it's a win-win.
2: Dude, I actually really like this idea.
0: Secret lunch, man.
2: You've sold me on secret lunch.

0: Let's get into your run it back record, all brought to you by Progressive Insurance. Charlie Puth. This track, Attention, that little staccato intro.
1: Yep.
0: Arguably one of the first songs to put him on the map outside of See You Again. You've been running around, throwing that dirt all over. I'm not saying people didn't know who he was, but I think this is one of the first songs where it's like, oh, he's here to stay as an artist.
1: Most
0: on his
1: definitely.
0: Own.
1: Yeah, 40 weeks on the Billboard Hot 100, peaked at number 5. I thought it should have been number 1 because it's exactly what you were saying. This was the one that made him stick around.
0: And stand out for sure. I know the dress is karma. Slow build.
1: Exactly.
0: It's before we knew he was like a savant and like could hear, I don't know, a doorbell and be like, C minor.
1: Right, right. So he had this on the Voice Notes album, and basically he made all these songs off of things and just ideas that he put in his Voice Notes app.
0: I heard like a toaster go off and we're like, that's a bass line.
1: He was on a train.
0: Was it really?
1: Yeah.
0: Joking.
1: Yeah.
0: Oh my God.
1: So he was on a train when this happened. He couldn't get to his laptop, so he started beatboxing on his phone, but then also was like, had seen these Instagram videos of people talking about relationships, and he was like, oh, I think these guys are just getting played by girls, even though they're saying, oh, I'm big and strong, and allegedly says that's what the song is about.
0: I think it's about Selena Gomez.
1: Yeah, that's what everybody's
0: kind of saying. That's what the rumor is. Just so anyone that doesn't know the whole recap, Selena had just gotten out of Justin Bieber round 3 or whatever.
1: Right.
0: And I'm not vilifying Selena Gomez. I think anyone that's ever been hurt by someone goes on to hurt one more person.
1: Sure.
0: And I think Charlie Puth was that one more person.
1: Yeah. Well, you know, you can't put that out in the news. So,
0: watch
1: you know,
0: me.
1: He said, no, I'm saying like being Charlie Puth. Eric.
2: Got it.
1: So he tells that story like, oh, he was watching Instagram videos and that's where the story came from. But when he was beatboxing, he just kept saying, you just want attention over and over again. And then that's how we built the song.
0: Selena.
1: Okay.
0: Charlie Puth, Attention. 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
1: It's Toy Story 5 Day on Mix 95.1. You just heard I Knew It, I Knew You from the Toy Story 5 soundtrack. 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

0: Crime Con. My mom wants to attend a crime convention.
1: You want to put a cape on? Want to go crime bust?
2: Cape? I'm sorry.
3: You want to be Batman like the original version?
1: I want to go be a superhero.
0: I think you're very confused of what this convention is. Because like I think a crime convention is probably public speakers that are like, hey, yes, I was a part of this investigation. And that's,
1: I am so into it. I am Nancy Drew here.
0: Yeah, but
1: for
0: in
1: you.
0: My head, and I think in your head, you're arriving and they assign you a cape and a giant magnifying glass
3: and it's like, I'm gonna find a clue.
0: Yeah, and like you're like, oh, we're gonna fix the whole situation with Nancy Guthrie.
3: There's a whole evidence, Eric.
1: There's a whole lot of people in my age range that love these crime shows.
0: Evidence? No, mom, that says entrance. All right, mom's hot take today. If you want to run it back, hear it on demand or any of the show on demand, just search XYZ with their exactly wherever you get your podcasts.

0: What's your fall asleep to media? I first of all want to be very clear. If you're someone that just blacks your room out, you don't have any sound, not even a sound machine, no TV, nothing. I'm gonna call you a psychopath, but that's really just because I'm a hater.
1: Yeah, I'm
0: wish
1: jealous
0: that I could sleep like that. Yeah, I'm jealous. It's just not how I operate, right?
1: Wait, did you literally just yawn, Audrey?
2: Yeah, we were talking about sleep.
1: Okay, Audrey, sorry.
0: We're not even halfway through the show.
2: Sorry.
0: It's Friday.
1: Oh my God.
0: You're 24 years old.
2: I don't know what to tell you, man.
1: Yawning at that moment was insane. But anyway, continue.
2: Sorry.
0: I wanted to come back to, like, what do you fall asleep to? That's like your comfort experience. And I'll start with this because I've talked about how before my girlfriend and I, who don't live together, but, you know, we'll stay over to each other's places a lot. She just loves to put the darkest, most twisted crime solving mysteries on. Mm-hmm. And like some of them I can tune out. Just like I just like having I also like falling asleep to something on. So I don't really care what it is. But there's twice now that she's done something that just is the most disruptive to me falling asleep. The first time was The Pit. And if you've ever watched The Pit, 95% of it is shot in an ER where it's all bright white lights flashing at you.
1: Yeah.
0: So that was the number one. I was like, no more The Pit when we're falling asleep. And she's like, okay, I got thin eyelids. I can't deal with that. Number two was last night when we get back from the award show, a few drinks, we're in Manhattan.
1: Right.
0: And here I am thinking like it's New York, like this may be like a romantic moment or at least like we'll watch something together that's cute. She puts on this new Netflix docuseries about Michael Jackson, The Verdict, aka The Trials that you don't remember, Audrey. This was really big when he was getting accused of being a pedophile.
2: Yeah.
0: First of all, I thought those documentaries were done. I don't know that we needed any of those to really resurface, but what you definitely don't need is to be falling asleep to it.
1: That's a little crazy that she just threw on a documentary like that.
2: Right.
0: That's, I don't need to be hearing about Michael Jackson's past behaviors, what he may or may not have been accused of. Like, I don't want that as I'm going to bed.
1: Yeah.
2: Right.
0: What do you listen to or watch or fall asleep at, like, is soothing to you?
1: I think the most embarrassing one for me, and it's only happened once, but I think I need to bring it up, is I fell asleep mid Mario Kart race.
0: Oh yeah. You've fallen asleep on me mid conversation before.
1: It's sometimes you gotta take a nap, you know? Sometimes you gotta go to bed.
2: I get it.
1: Yeah.
0: Audrey, you're asleep right now. Like, open your eyes.
1: Yeah, that yawn was nuts, Audrey.
2: Sorry,
1: that was
2: I'm tired.
0: It's what, 9 o'clock at night on a Friday?
2: Yeah.
0: You're 24.
2: That's why I'm getting tired.
1: Oh man, that's bad.
0: You're sleepy tired. I didn't get my nap today.
2: Yeah.
0: What do you fall asleep to, Audrey, besides
2: you
0: my voice?
2: You know that I listen to the same you know I listen to the same thing. Or I'll do like the true crime thing.
0: So I don't mind true crime. I'm getting used to that. It's like specific types of crime I feel like are not appropriate to be falling asleep to.
2: I mean,
0: and specifically pedophilia. I would prefer not to hear about Michael Jackson's trial when I'm falling asleep.
1: Like sleeping good to a pedophilia documentary.
0: like arguably the most like insane, awful crime a human could commit.
1: I
0: don't want to hear. If you're talking about like you secretly dated a serial killer, like, I can probably tune that out enough to fall asleep at some point. But like, I don't need to be hearing about Neverland Ranch and how magical it was. Like, because they're using real clips of him. Like, this is the fully produced documentary.
1: You're getting the Jesus juice and the Neverland Ranch cookies.
0: Yeah.
1: Remember that, Audrey?
2: Remember.
0: I forgot about it till last night. That's another thing. I don't want to fall asleep to the words Jesus juice.
1: Sure.
0: Nothing to do with religion. That's just not, I think, the proper term.
1: Exactly. Yeah.
0: If you do or don't believe in Christianity,
1: Jesus,
0: it's just not a great,
1: that.
0: It's not a great term.
1: Right.
3: Buzz Lightyear to Star Command. Come in, Star Command.
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0: Uber has released its annual list of the weirdest lost and found items they found in a vehicle.
1: Right.
0: And some of these things are pretty crazy.
1: Is a live animal on there? Because last year they had a turtle, which I thought was nuts.
2: Live fish.
1: Okay. Live fish.
0: Yeah, dentures with two teeth. Very specific. Breast milk.
2: Pair of partial teeth in a tissue.
3: That's crazy.
0: A Donny Osmond group photo. An ankle monitor, which is crazy.
1: Wow, bold.
0: Yeah, imagine why you're just driving a Toyota Corolla and you just get pulled over by federal marshals and you're not sure why. And they're like, oh, well, someone that rode in your car had this on. A cape with the Statue of Liberty on it.
1: Okay.
0: Two trees.
1: Okay.
0: An electrical harness, which I don't know what that like.
2: What's that?
0: Like a shock collar or like something kinky.
1: Interesting.
0: A textured photo of rhinestones with a picture of Jesus.
1: Nice.
0: And a bald cap. Okay, it had to be a Pitbull concert. Grass. Okay. $200 worth of Temu items, which must have filled that vehicle.
1: Oh, that's where my dad was.
0: Yeah. A toboggan is also on
1: this
0: list.
1: That's crazy. Okay.
0: A propane tank. Yeah, the list goes on and on and on. A child's prosthetic eye is probably the craziest thing on here.
2: Yeah, that sucks.
0: Because, like, I mean, part of me is like, how do you forget that? But then, like, the other part of me is like, well, they probably couldn't see.
1: Yeah.
0: I was really waiting for the laugh on that one. But Audrey's like, okay, I've definitely found or left things in Ubers. So let's talk about it. What's the wildest thing you've left or found in an Uber next on XYZ?

0: We make a start. Uber put out its 10th annual list of lost items, things that drivers find in cars that get left behind, which begs the question, because you know if it's something of value, like, I'm not even mad. The driver's probably just keeping it if no one, like, tries to get it back.
1: Yeah.
0: That said, this list includes everything from things you would expect, like vapes, I guess Gold Mouth Grills is on this list. One singular red bottom Louboutin heel.
1: Wow.
0: A pelvis implant.
2: What?
0: That's curious.
1: I don't even know how that works. Yeah.
0: How does it get out? 20 pounds of duck sausage. Have you guys ever brought something weird into an Uber? Like, maybe you didn't leave it, or maybe you found something, or you lost something in the Uber.
1: So I was driving for Lyft for a short amount of time.
0: I remember that. Yeah.
1: Somebody left weapons in the back, like throwing knives and like.
2: What?
1: Like ninja stars. Like,
0: I was going to say, wasn't it a ninja star or something? Yeah, like that, which are very illegal to have on.
1: Yeah, Uber, yeah. They were like.

0: real. They were like real, like super sharp. Like, I don't know if they were on their way to do battle. I picked them up from it, but they had left those in the car.
1: That's crazy.
0: But I think the craziest one, I got an Uber one time and the guy, the ride prior, the girl was drunk and like passed out in the car. So he brought her with him on my ride. And I was like, dude, you like have to take her to the hospital.
1: What?
0: Yeah.
1: Like she was in the car?
0: She was still in the car and like
1: That's
0: dead asleep.
1: Crazy.
0: Yeah. And I was like, bro, you're not handling this the right way. Like,
2: no.
0: Yeah, it was nuts.
1: This is not.
0: Yeah, we are like borderline kidnapping.
1: Yeah.
0: Right,
1: really
2: Audrey,
1: bad.
2: You're a collector of oddities. What have you brought into a Uber?
1: Well, okay. So I don't drive. So if I'm transporting something in an Uber, it's like out of necessity because I can't like take public transportation. And the one thing that I was thinking of when I saw this list was I cut my hand open really bad one time when I was in college and I had to Uber to the ER.
2: Audrey's like, no ambulance fee for me. Right. I'm paying $13.25.
1: But I had a couple like kitchen towels over my wound. Like my
2: bone
1: was exposed.
2: Bloody towel?
0: You left bloody towels in the car, Audrey?
1: I did not leave a bloody towel in the car. I almost left a bloody towel in the car. But I was like, that was probably a bad thing to do. I've also just like brought, I don't know, like weird things. I have a lot of weird items.
0: If somebody left a bloody towel in my car, that's the end of the day, unfortunately.
1: Yeah, no. Like, I mean, I also probably would have gotten charged a very hefty
0: fee. Yeah.
1: I was also trying to hide the fact that I was bleeding everywhere. You know what I mean? Like, it was just,
2: yeah.
1: But thank you. Shout out to that Uber driver. Thank you so much for your services. I did get it stitched up and I did not lose my hand.
2: Okay. Thank you for taking the opportunity to thank your nameless Uber driver.
1: Yeah.
2: I was going to talk about how like leaving things in an Uber is kind of the reason that I have a relationship now, because my first date with my now girlfriend and partner, Rachel, she left her phone. So she never responded.
1: Oh, yeah, I remember that.
2: And no showed.
1: Like,
2: and then finally,
1: I think that she's.
2: Yeah, I thought she was lying.
0: Yeah,
2: for sure.
0: Yeah.
2: Now I know her. Definitely. She's like since left so many things, so many places.
0: Right,
2: she's just not good at that. Like the amount of times I've had to grab her phone or her purse, drinking or not, by the way, she's just not like super self-aware. But I want to come back to where the part, because I just love any opportunity to bring this up. When Audrey said that you don't drive, how many attempts did you take at your driver's license?
1: Okay. I have my driver's license. It took me four times.
2: Four
1: it's fine.
0: I think this is like a once a month thing now.
1: It's fine.
2: I just feel like after three, maybe you should be just
0: throw in the towel.
1: Up?
2: Yeah. You bring the towel, the bloody towel with you. What's the craziest thing you brought in an Uber, Lyft, rideshare, taxi, any of the above? XYZ content on Instagram. Let us know.
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0: Okay, let's move.
1: It's Toy Story 5 Day on Mix 75.1. You just heard I Knew It, I Knew You from the Toy Story 5 soundtrack. Now we're throwing it back to classic Taylor. It's Toy Story 5 Day on Mix 95.1.

0: XYZ with Derek Zachary. It is Friday on the show. It is 1 week until Jordan's wedding.
1: Yes.
0: Six days, include today. Yeah. How are you feeling? Are you ready?
1: Yeah, I felt like this was the longest week ever. I'm super excited to get married. I want to do this wedding.
0: Again.
1: I mean,
0: you had like four weddings.
1: Yeah, but this is like the real wedding. I like wrote vows and everything. So
0: this is the season finale.
1: Yes.
0: Oh, that reminds me. I got to finish writing the best man speech. Okay. Thank you for that.
1: I'm definitely scared for you on that.
0: I'm not scared. I'm a public speaker, Jordan.
1: Okay.
0: I got this.
1: All right.
0: I'm just flying by the seat of my pants.
1: That's dangerous.
0: Part of it's going to be in Portuguese. You know, to honor the culture of where you're, you know, doing the wedding.
1: Okay.
0: I'm working on that. I might throw some Greek in there just because you never know. Maybe someone there. Didn't you say your wedding planner is Greek?
1: I believe so. Yeah.
0: Okay. So, yeah, I just want to make sure I'm covering all the bases. So anyway, Jordan's wedding is in 1 week. It is abroad. Very coolly, but also slightly annoyingly. So so we'll be reporting.
1: No one besides you thinks it's annoying, but, you know.
0: No, maybe just not saying that to your face. Anyway, Jordan's getting married in a week. XYZ Friday is here.

0: You thought it was hard to get Taylor Swift concert tickets on Ticketmaster. Try getting tickets to see Christopher Nolan's The Odyssey, a movie, not performed live, by the way, on the AMC website.
1: No, so this is a little crazy. Tickets for IMAX only were released yesterday at noon.
2: Oh, okay.
1: Tickets for the rest of the
0: normal
1: screens.
0: The regular normal screens
1: will be out, I think, next week. But when they were released, AMC's app like crashed.
2: Shut down completely.
1: Because I guess it was filmed for IMAX, and so everybody's like, we gotta see it. Like,
2: it's only way to see it, yeah.
1: Yeah.
0: Also, if you're AMC and you're re-upping your back-end web structure like 3 years ago, you gotta be like, okay, we're on the wind down. Like, we don't really need a ton of bandwidth here.
2: Right.
0: So they weren't anticipating people coming back to the theaters.
1: Well, yeah.
0: I mean, it makes sense. There's very limited IMAX screenings.
2: Right. And
0: initially, my reaction is like, we'll just show it more. But then I remembered the same thing that happened with Oppenheimer, that there's only so many 71 or 72 millimeter inch films like that they can send out, because like that's how it's actually projected.
2: Okay.
0: So I think there's only like 6 or 8 or whatever that like are able to be produced. That's why it's such limited qualities to see it the way that he wants it seen versus like the digital reproduction of
2: Good for him, you know? Like, Christopher Nolan is just like dedicated to the craft.
1: This is all very Christopher Nolan.
2: Yeah.
1: Christopher Nolan.
2: He's in his bag for sure.
1: Yeah,
2: so
1: absolutely.
2: I'm happy for him. I probably won't see it because it's so limited, but you go, guys.
1: Yeah, I'll see it.
0: 70 millimeter. I knew it sounded wrong. 70 millimeter.
2: Got it. Okay.
0: Someone that's a film person out there is like, I can't believe you got the number wrong.
2: 71.
0: The Odyssey. Christopher Nolan's The Odyssey comes out on July 17th. It's XYZ with Eric Zachary, your XYZ ENT Entertainment Report, all brought to you by Eggland's Best.
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1: Hey, this is Taylor Swift. 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
2: 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Then stick around as we rewind through the years with a different Taylor throwback from her early eras. New Taylor, classic Taylor, every hour at 5 after. 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
1: Drink and Think is coming up on XYZ with Eric Zachary. We kind of rotate who goes to the bars and talks to the patrons.
2: Yes.
1: I should have been, I almost said the drunks, and I was like, let's go with patrons.
2: Yeah.
1: But anyway, people who've been consuming alcohol and give some pop trivia quiz questions. I sound like I've been drinking now just because I'm getting stuck on the saliva in my mouth. Audrey and Jordan, you did this week's Drink and Think. Who hosted it? I don't even know.
2: Me, Jordy did.
3: Jordan.
1: Me, Jordy. Uh-oh. Yeah. All right. That means Drink and Think is back, you animals. It's usually how he starts it. All right. Drink and Think is coming up next.

0: It's called Drink and Think on XYZ with Eric Zachary, all brought to you by O'Reilly Auto Parts, your professional parts people. Jordan hosted this week's Drink and Think. Let's take a listen.
1: It's Drink and Think. We're back again. Yeah. Question one. Yeah. Tom Holland just announced his non-alcoholic beer company, Biro, is putting out a summer shandy because his partner Zendaya doesn't like the taste of beer.
2: Right.
1: They got a summer blockbuster this
0: Jordan.
1: Summer.
0: Yeah. My God.
1: Directed by Christopher Nolan. You know the name of that film?
2: Oh, The Odyssey.
1: This guy is doing great so far. Yeah, yeah. Audrey, your phone is crazy. All right. Scooter Braun. The former manager of Justin Bieber, Ariana Grande, Demi Lovato, Kanye West, he claims he never really met Taylor Swift when purchasing her catalog. Can you sing any of the aforementioned artist songs?
2: T-Swift comes to mind.
3: Okay.
2: Marry me, Julian.
0: Also, wouldn't it have been formally mentioned, not aforementioned?
4: Probably.
2: Travis Kelce's greatest.
0: My God.
1: Baby, you'll say.
0: How long does this go on, Jordan?
1: Yes.
0: It stops now.
1: Question three. McDonald's is launching a World Cup adult Happy Meal, which features a Big Mac or... a 10-piece nugget meal. What sport is the World Cup for?
2: Soccer.
1: So far, you're doing great, man. How do you feel?
2: Feeling good, dude.
1: All right, final question. Taylor Swift is writing a new song for Toy Story 5, which focuses around the cowgirl character. What is the cowgirl character's name?
2: Jessie!
5: Nice. All right.
1: Come on! Yes!
0: Wow.
1: It's Drink and Think, baby!
2: Baby, just say... Yes!
0: Still going. Jordan, was that recorded after the Knicks won?
4: I think that... I think we were in the fourth quarter and we already knew that they solidified the game. So
0: Jordan's a big Knicks fan, and I mean... I gotta be honest, that's probably the drunkest you've ever sounded during a drinking thing.
4: I had a couple beverages. I was feeling good about the Knicks. Yeah.
0: I think you had a few buckets, bro. You asked him, like, you're doing great so far after the first question.
4: I just really liked the guy. We became friends. We're following each other.
6: Nice guy.
4: Yeah, he was really cool. Shout out Max.
0: All right, what a cool little bromance. If you want to watch this week's Drink and Think, you can see it. I haven't seen it in person yet, so we'll encounter this together. There is video evidence at XYZ Content on Instagram.
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1: It's Toy Story 5 Day on Mix 95.1. You just heard I Knew It, I Knew You from the Toy Story 5 soundtrack. Now we're throwing it back to classic Taylor. It's Toy Story 5 Day on Mix 95.1.

0: Mom's hot take on XYZ with Eric Zachary. It's coming up next. My mom joining the show to provide her version of what's trending pop culture or
1: definitely
0: more things that just interest her.
1: I think they interest everybody when
0: like,
1: they listen.
0: Like what, Mom?
1: Well, conventions. So I've never been a big convention gal.
0: You ever heard of conventions? Where people gather and talk about mutual interests?
2: The trending thing conventions.
0: Yeah.
1: I've never been one that was like, I have a yearning to go to a button collection or something like that.
3: Right.
1: Or a convention.
3: Sure.
0: Button collection convention.
1: Yeah, I'm sure they exist. Anyways, this one I would go to. Okay. And I'm going to, you're going to laugh at me, but I would like to go to the crime convention.
3: Crime con
1: happened this past week.
0: What do you do? Is this for like the people that are really into like
1: crime podcasts? The podcasts and stuff. And the Nancy Grace was there. I love Nancy Grace.
0: Okay.
1: She's small. My God, she's tiny. She's 4'9".
0: Okay.
1: I'm
0: Is she really 4'9"? My God,
2: that's crazy.
0: That can't be
2: that
0: right.
2: That can't be real.
0: It's legally a little person. That is, she's not 4'9".
1: Well,
2: she's 5'2". She's 5'2".
0: Big difference.
1: Yeah. No, anyway. Not a big difference. A small difference. Anyways, there was...
0: Mom, all right. We'll talk about crime conventions and no Nancy Grace next on Mom's Hot Take. Hang on.

0: 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Mom, you wanted to
1: You know that I'm a big crime podcast junkie.
0: I didn't know that.
1: Oh God, I love. And your girlfriend loves it too. And I saw some clips from people who were at CrimeCon convention, and for the first time in my whole life, I thought I would have liked to have been there and met some of these people.
0: I've done a lot of conventions. I've either worked them or attended them for varying things, and I just don't know what you would do at CrimeCon. Like, do they have like an OJ booth and people could try on a glove?
1: No. They hear the speakers talk.
0: Casey Anthony corner. Like, I don't like,
1: maybe there's a lot of books for sale. There's a lot of speakers.
0: But what do you do at this crowd? Like, do they
1: share secrets? Like, where is Nancy?
2: Okay.
1: Where is Nancy Guthrie's mom? I mean, where is?
0: Not there.
1: But we all discuss like what happened? What happened to her? I mean, how exciting to be in a room full of people that really get you.
3: What was the last crime podcast you listened to?
1: Crime Junkies.
0: Okay. And
3: were they there?
1: Two ladies were there. Okay. Ashley Banfield, I listen to a lot right now. We're big on the Brian Hooker murder or whatever he did to his wife, said allegedly. And
0: that's not how you phrase that.
1: Okay. Well, it's the way
0: that's
1: did.
0: That's the dude
1: so
0: that
1: there
0: like,
1: you
0: is
1: go.
0: Getting accused for like pushing his wife off a sailboat, right?
1: Oh, right.
0: Yeah, okay.
1: And there's
0: so
1: Brian
0: you just go
1: Benson?
0: To these conventions and you try to solve them, or
1: yeah. We're out there actively solving these things, and I want to go.
0: There's several conventions of these that happen around the world, and they're called detective departments and police departments.
1: Crime conventions.
0: Okay. All right. Mom's hot take. She wants to join a crime convention.
1: Please join me. Please.
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1: Invite me.
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0: I've come to the realization after reading a recent headline that, Jordan, you're just Quentin Tarantino.
1: What does that even mean?
0: Like, you're a professional hater and you just say things just to say them. For no reason.

0: And really, Quentin Tarantino, who doesn't have a movie coming out,
1: right,
0: just was talking to a reporter and said he called Hollywood a flavorless sausage factory where miscast actors, there's audience pandering and stupid-ish torpedoes every new movie, and just basically is hating, even though he's no longer producing movies. Like, he retired,
1: just,
0: essentially.
1: He came down from the mountaintop to just say the meanest thing possible.
0: Yeah, I don't know. It's unclear why he did this interview.
1: Right,
0: He just came to hate. And that's why I think that Jordan is just Quentin Tarantino.
1: So you find me to be a big hater?
0: Yeah, Tarantino's working on a play right now. He's not even like in movies anymore. Yeah, he's working on the Poppin' Jay Cavalier,
1: okay,
0: which is going to, I guess, premiere in London's West End in 2027. Huh. Tarantino produced Broadway show?
1: Good for him.
0: Wow.
1: I got no hate there, but... I mean, I guess I can
0: see
1: some similarities.
0: That's because you're him.
1: Similarities.
0: You're the same person.
1: I don't think so.

0: All right, it's 2026. I'm at the point where I don't like to hold grudges, or I'm trying not to.
1: Okay.
0: Beyond one day, but we're still in the same day here. So I want to bring something else back up girlfriend, right?
1: Okay.
0: So Rachel, I love her with my whole heart. She's in New York with me right now.
1: Okay.
0: We went to this award show I was presenting at two nights ago, and we got back earlier on the show. I was talking about how like she fell asleep to this new Michael Jackson, The Verdict docuseries that's on Netflix. Which is an insane thing to put on to close your eyes to.
1: Sure.
0: Like nothing says good night's sleep like pedophilia accusation.
1: Yeah, that's right? Insane.
0: Putting that aside, even before that happened, I'm realizing why I was like, not wired, but like just it was a night. We went out. She had sandals on, or like a open toed heel.
1: Okay.
0: For the award show. But like the award show happened at a theater in Times Square. So she's walking open toed through Times Square, New York, juice on the ground.
1: Okay.
0: And if you know anything about Manhattan, even if you've never been in New York, it is a very inherently dirty city.
1: Dirty city.
0: We get back to the hotel room. We haven't eaten yet. I said, you know what? I'm going to run out and get us some pizza real fast downstairs. Why don't you change in your pajamas?
1: Yeah.
0: I'll be right back. And so I get back, and Jordan, you lived in New York. You know, it's very easy. You run downstairs, you grab a slice from one of the dollar spots, come back up. I'm gone for like maybe 5 minutes. She's changed into her pajamas. She has her eye mask on. Totally cool with all that. But she is in bed. And I said, did you wash your feet? And she looked at me and she goes, because we had talked about it prior. I said, you got to wash them toes before you get into that bed.
2: She disobeyed the toe washing rule.
0: Okay, Audrey, I feel like Audrey, I normally, if it was any other circumstance, I'd be like, yeah,
2: no,
0: screw
2: I'm
0: men.
2: Kidding.
0: That should
2: That's
0: not
2: nasty.
0: Be a rule. But like,
2: no,
0: that,
2: she should wash her feet.
0: I picked her up. I picked her
2: Sorry,
0: up out
2: Rachel.
0: Of bed. And I put her in the shower and I said, turn the water on right now.
1: You gotta wash
2: the
1: feet.
2: Yeah, at least a rinse.
1: I mean, here's the thing. Like, more people need to be washing their feet regularly.
2: Well, okay.
1: Common occurrence.
2: I didn't know that people don't wash their feet.
1: People are not washing their feet out here. If you are walking around in New York in the summer, I don't care what kind of
0: open-toed shoes.
1: Even worse, it doesn't matter what shoe you have. It's New York in the summer. Oh. Wash some feet. Wash your feet.
0: I got one more aspect of it that's just really good. Jordan doesn't subscribe to being able to eat in bed.
1: No.
0: I'm a firm believer in eating in bed.
2: Yeah, I like
0: but
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0: I may have converted last night because after this whole foot debacle, I get back with the pizza. She immediately drops the slice on the comforter. All right, I drew a line through the bed. I said, you stay on that side because that's where all that grit and dirt that you brought into our lives lives.
1: Exactly.
0: Don't you dare pull that thing where you want to snuggle up to me and then I'm getting pushed off the bed of the clean side.
1: America,
0: absolutely not.
1: America, up your bed etiquette and wash your feet.
0: There you go. We'll leave you with that. Happy Friday. Happy weekend. XYZ with Eric Zachary. Everybody say goodbye.
1: See ya.

0: 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Okay, so maybe instead of a fancy tie, Dad needs some cool things for the grill. 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
3: 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Delaney can keep lying. David will keep running.
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2: Are you really going to believe April McLean Delaney's lies about DeSantis and David Trone? David's compiled a 100% voting record on women's reproductive rights. And while Delaney was the only Maryland Democrat to vote to allow ICE to detain immigrants without due process, David's paid for lawyers to protect them. And oh yeah, Delaney's voted with Trump 22% of the time, while David voted twice to impeach him. Delaney can keep lying. David will keep running.
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0: This 4th of July, history comes alive right here in Washington County. 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
1: 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Delaney can keep lying. David will keep running.
2: I'm David Trone, and I approve this message.
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5: 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Delaney can keep lying. David will keep running.
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1: 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Wondering what in the world I'm up to on a normal basis? 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
3: 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And while Delaney was the only Maryland Democrat to vote to allow ICE to detain immigrants without due process, David's paid for lawyers to protect them. And oh yeah, Delaney's voted with Trump 22% of the time, while David voted twice to impeach him. Delaney can keep lying. David will keep running.
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2: Are you really going to believe April McLean Delaney's lies about DeSantis and David Trone? David's compiled a 100% voting record on women's reproductive rights. And while Delaney was the only Maryland Democrat to vote to allow ICE to detain immigrants without due process, David's paid for lawyers to protect them. And oh yeah, Delaney's voted with Trump 22% of the time, while David voted twice to impeach him. Delaney can keep lying. David will keep running.
3: I'm David Trone, and I approve this message.
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5: 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From the first stroke to the final putt, Konica Dell's nine-hole course is a unique low-pressure atmosphere that allows beginners, seniors, and families to feel comfortable and enjoy the game, while at the same time appealing to the more serious-minded golfer. The Dell is a 3,105-yard nine-hole golf course featuring one par 5, two par 3s, and six par 4s. Konica Dell Golf Club sits in the Pennsylvania Piedmont at the base of the Michaux State Forest. The scenic Conecogig Creek runs through the course and is in play on several of the holes. 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
4: 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Delaney can keep lying. David will keep running.
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2: 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Delaney can keep lying. 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
1: They say the holy water's watered down, and this town's lost its faith. Our colors will fade eventually, so if our time is running now, day after day, we'll make the mundane a masterpiece. Oh my, my, oh my, my love, I take one look at you.

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2: 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Delaney can keep lying. 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
3: 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Delaney can keep lying. 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